0: like everything. I don't know, it's just something
1: clear sky
0: that I get from just being around you.
1: And we don't be.
0: It's a good feeling. It's an honest feeling.
1: I get that feeling too.
0: It's very bright.
1: Moonlight.
2: From you.
0: Kiss me, girl.

0: It's a little stronger than beautiful.
1: Stronger wind.
0: Much, much stronger.
1: The rain on the moon is strong. Yes.

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You know, like, do you love me? Do you want me? Are you gonna call me like you said you would? Is this really your real phone number?

And he choked, of course, because he bit off more than he could chew.

0: tiene 3.
1: I think it's all about the rhythm and the love. And the rhythm and the love.
2: This is the place.
1: And the rhythm and the love.
2: This is the place.
1: And the rhythm and the love.
2: Where I pick my pieces up.

Harry was a butcher. Loretta did the books. And Conrad was their only son. And I was born to be a clerk. I trained to be a teacher, but I couldn't find the work. I just wasn't cut out. I had some time to burn, and I must eat and must taste. The show is over. What a waste. In 1929, Harry and

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I got no spell to weave, no bedtime stories for the unemployed. They say he sold his guitar for a car. Time waited, you bring the eyes. Must have missed the bucket. Well, how's that going down?

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A pig in lipstick is the American prize. You cover your face, but we can see American bootlickers bend a knee. Compassion over hate, I can feel the weight. The oppressive force, I refuse.

In a system designed for depression to thrive, it's no wonder. In a system designed for oppression to thrive, it's no wonder. In a system designed for white supremacy to thrive, it's no wonder. In a system designed for a class war to thrive, it's no wonder. In a system designed for grifters to thrive, it's no wonder. 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
1: The Russian-Ukraine war is now going into its fourth year.
2: The humanitarian crisis has reached a tipping point in Gaza.
1: In Sudan.
2: Myanmar. Venezuela.
3: In Yemen.
1: In Afghanistan.
4: In Cuba. In Haiti.
1: In Iran.
4: In Syria.
1: Again.
0: And in America, we deal with domestic terrorism.
2: Corruption.
5: And ICE, baby.
0: And don't forget about the Epstein file.
2: Obstruction.
1: Shredded constitution. 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
1: Executions.
5: ICE, baby.
1: And soon to be no freedom of speech.

0: the brown acid that is circulating around us is not specifically too good. It's suggested that you do stay away from that. Of course, it's your own trip, so be my guest, but please be advised that there is a warning on that one, okay?
1: Sinais de fumo. Domingo, 9:11, na Antena 3, com Pedro Costa.
2: Ladies and gentlemen, it's time to pump neurons. 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
3: 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It's up to me. I don't ask permission. 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

0: Sinais de fumo. 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
1: A light that burns twice as bright burns half as long. And you have burned so very, very brightly, Roy.
0: Tela sonora em branco. Na Antena 3.
2: Detesto free jazz. Musicalmente, obrigado.

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1: Me? I can change during the course of a day. I wake, I'm one person. When I go to sleep, I know for certain I'm somebody else. I don't know who I am.

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1: 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Shed a tear, shed a tear, shed a tear for God. Shed a tear for God.
2: You need to have the change in the pain, the destruction and the rebuild, the destruction and the rebuild. It's part of like becoming a person. You need to have the change in the pain, and the destruction and the rebuilding. Part of like becoming a person. You need to have the change in the pain, and the destruction and the rebuilding.
3: You need to have the change in your pain, destruction and rebuilding, and the destruction and the rebuilding. You need to have the change and the pain, and the destruction and the rebuilding. You need to have the change and the pain, and the destruction and the rebuilding.
2: Part of our becoming a person, part of our becoming a person.

0: not back by the time I get into office, all hell will break out in the Middle East. And it will not be good, frankly, for anyone. All hell will break out. I don't have to say anymore, but that's what it is. All hell will break out in the Middle East.
1: So I'm not allowed to use glue traps on mice, but you're allowed to have multiple abortions? Interesting.
2: Hey, dickwad. I don't know if you know this, but you can use glue traps. No one's stopping you. They're available at every hardware store, and they're even available online. Can you imagine if abortion was that accessible?

0: where they're being, and they know it for me. I'm just being in a certain place for now.
1: I'm just being in a certain.
0: You know, being a burden, being a burden.
1: I'm just being in a certain. I'm just.

I'm just being in a. I'm just being in a. I'm just being in a. I'm just being in a.